girl. No, I can't live without you. Everything I see, it reminds me of you. My heart is so cold.

Sweeter than the honey right out of the comb. Yes, he's all, he's everything.

Elsa? Please, I know you're in there. People are asking where you've been. They say I've courage, and I'm trying to. I'm right out here for you. Just let me in. We only have each other.